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1: Memorial Day weekend on the way. Digital cameras. 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Disposables are coming back. You're going to see. 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
1: Mentioned a moment ago, disposable cameras and digital point-and-shoot cameras having a massive comeback right now. People are getting tired of overly curated social media photos. Instead of perfect lighting and heavy editing, people are craving some blurry flash photos, grainy beach pictures, chaotic nights out, and imperfect summer memories that feel real. The iPhone photos can be, changed so much they don't seem real anymore. So some of those older cameras, did you keep any of yours? Making a comeback. Benson Boone, we're back. Harry Styles, Sam Smith and more.
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1: 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If you set us as your first preset, we'll be right there at the touch of a button wherever you may go. Kind of like in your car, you can set us as a preset. We started that quite some time ago. And there's a talkback mic. You can check in with us wherever you are. 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Maybe you got some fun plans. 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Olivia Dean, Shaboozy, Ed Sheeran in a moment.
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98.1 KDD. First drink's on you. First round. I'm thinking Shaboozy, Tipsy, Bar Song. I mean, come on. You're winning a grand tomorrow. Back top of the hour tomorrow and Friday.

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0: 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Mentioned we got $1,000 an hour back tomorrow and Friday. Melissa, she won. Here's her advice.
1: So I have it preset on my car. I have it preset on iHeartRadio at work so I can listen on my computer. With that $1,000 prize, I'm going to pump gas for one. And I have some bills I got to pay. Just keep at it. Keep playing. Dedication. Keep listening. Keep entering. It's real. Hi, I am Melissa, and I just won $1,000 just for listening to iHeartRadio. That is great.
0: Good luck tomorrow. We'll start top of the hour at 9. 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Playing some Justin Bieber and Olivia Dean in just a moment.
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eventually. So if our time is running out, day after day, we'll make the mundane a masterpiece. Oh my, my, oh my, my love, I take one look at you, you're taking me out.

0: 98.1 KDD. Memorial Day weekend on the way. When would you say summer really starts? Many kind of consider the upcoming Memorial Day weekend to be the unofficial kickoff to the season, even though it really doesn't start until the summer solstice, June 21st. But a new survey finds most of us think the real start of summer, May 21st, the Thursday before the holiday weekend, which would be tomorrow. We also found more than half of us want to live our best life this summer. The rest say they just want to take it easy. Some people ready to get into it as of tomorrow. That's pretty wild. One Republic, the Luminaires, Huntrix, and more next.
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1: Morning coffee. Think about all of us love it. Well, there's a thing going around that following it up with a half a cup of grapefruit juice extends the caffeine. It's because the grapefruit can interfere with enzymes, including those that break down substances like caffeine. It's not proven. I don't know. We could try it, I guess. Billie Eilish, Taylor Swift, and more on the way.
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1: All right, so I've asked you before, what would you do with $1,000? And of course, all these ideas pop into our heads, but how do you think you would react if you won the $1,000? Would you be like Charlie, who won it?
2: Oh my gosh, I'm so excited. I did not think I was going to win. Thank you. I'm so excited.
1: Yes, she is excited. I don't know what she's going to do with $1,000, but hey, this could be you next, okay? $1,000 later this morning, 9 a.m. Easy Money returns. Oh, I want to get this money in your hands so bad. So do not miss out on this chance to win, okay? Need Your Love, One Republic, and American Girl's Harry Styles coming up on the way. Stay here.
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Akron's best music, 98.1 KDD. Well, have you ever done this? Like, you want to switch up your look, so you go to your hairstylist and show them a photo. Oh, I want hair like this or this color. Well, people are doing that with Ella Langley's hair. Yeah, because she's got those, like, epic bangs. Everyone's getting the Ella Langley bangs, I'm telling you. Thanks so much for having us on. It's Choosing Texas. Just when

0: Akron's 98.1 KDD. Well, happy Friday Eve, of course. It is Thursday, so you know what that means. We are so close to our weekend and our three-day weekend at that. I cannot wait. Remember, you can take us with you wherever you go on this three-day weekend if you have us on the iHeart app. Yeah, or maybe you're just having some people over in your house. Have us on your smart TV as well. Do that. Alex Warren and Katy Perry coming up on the way. Stay here.
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98.1 KDD. All right, just looking ahead so you know, coming up on the way. Let's do some Goo Goo Dolls, Misery. I'll Scott, Dua Lipa with Levitating. But first, it's Katie.

98.1 KDD, it's Natalia. Is threats a thing? If it is, or if it does become a thing, you can follow us at 98.1 WKDD on Threads.

Akron's best music, 98.1 KDD. Well, if you noticed a little rabbit at your local Starbucks, like a little stuffed animal rabbit, just know that that is Miffy. Yeah, Starbucks announced this limited edition merch kind of collab with Miffy. It's a beloved rabbit from the Netherlands. Should I go grab one? Is that what's happening here? I'm holding on your

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1: Well, I am still waiting for them to tell us what this whole K-pop Demon Hunters global concert tour is going to be. All they said was, yeah, that it's coming, but no dates just yet, no cities. We just got to start saving up some money so we can get these tickets whenever they announce it, because I love K-pop Demon Hunters. All right, stay right here with me on this great overnight. I got some magic and Taylor Swift coming up on the way. Don't move.
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1: Well, you know, the past few weeks, of course, the battle at the box office has been between The Devil Wears Prada 2 and Michael. Well, now we're throwing in one more. Who will be on the top this weekend? I have a feeling that it's going to be Mandalorian and Grogu. Of course, a Star Wars movie. That's going to get tons of people at the theaters. Do you have your tickets already? I do. I'm going to be going on Saturday. Going to take my son. If you do see the movie, let me know. No spoilers, though, okay? You can always reach out to me on Instagram at Hey Natalia, HeyNatalia. All right, Somber and Kelly Clarkson coming up on the way. Stay here.
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98.1 KBB. All right, why don't you stick around? I got some Sienna Spiro on the way. I was going to do a throwback from Maroon 5. I know you're going to love, but this one is so good. It's Kelly Clarkson. You know

0: 98.1 KDD. Well, Taylor Swift fans believe that Taylor might already be working on a new album. Yeah, I don't know where they come up with these theories, but fans believe that Taylor is working on album number 13. And that we all know what 13 means to Taylor. 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Maybe, right? Maybe. All right, Christina Perry and Sombra coming up on the way. Hold on.
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Well, I wonder if they'll drop a new album this year since they just gave us this new music. This is One Republic, Need Your Love.

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1: All right. 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

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Well, you know we're officially in Gemini season, right? Yeah, yesterday was the first day. Hello, Geminis. Imagine Dragons.

98.1 KDD. Well, there is a new TikTok viral phrase that is going around, and in case anyone tells it to you, I want you to know exactly what it means. So stay right here, and I'll tell you next. This is Fergie.

0: 98.1 KDD. All right, just in case you were counting, 22 days until Olivia Rodrigo gives us that brand new album, You Seem Pretty Sad for a Girl So in Love. And I am so obsessed with that Drop Dead song. It's just too good. I really, really enjoyed it. And now all I want to do is go running through the Palace of Versailles the way she did in the music video. Hey, this is Natalia. Thank you always so much for having us on and hanging out with me, especially in the middle of the night. Are you working right now? What can I get on for you? Let me know. I'm on Instagram at Hey Natalia, HeyNatalia. All right, Golden Huntrix and Wiz Khalifa and Charlie Puth coming up on the way. Stay here. 98.1
1: KDD. 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

Akron's best music, 98.1 KDD. Well, I have been loving all the videos from Charlie Puth's tour. Every different city he's been doing amazing. People are loving it. And of course, they always love this one. This is Charlie and Wiz Khalifa.

0: 98.1 KDD. Okay, so a couple is going viral because they explained all the things they're not going to do for their upcoming wedding. So here were the things. They are not going to have alcohol. The food is going to be vegan, so like no meat. And it is not going to be on a weekend. It's going to be during the week because of cost. That one I get, but it's a little hard for people to obviously take time off during the week. But if these were my friends, obviously I would go and I would do whatever because these are my friends and those are their wishes. But you better believe there might be some chicken tenders and a flask in my purse. I'm just saying. All right, Halsey, Taylor Swift coming up on the way. Don't move.
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Akron's 98.1 KDD. You know, it feels like we're getting to witness Ella Langley make country music history and music history, like, in real time. We're getting to see her just blossom and bloom into a mega superstar. It's pretty cool. This is Ella Langley. She's in Texas.

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1: Akron's best music, 98.1 KDD. All right, so don't forget, $1,000 easy money is coming back later today. Okay, happy Friday Eve, by the way. This is Natalia hanging out with you, and we want to put this cash in your hand. So $1,000 starting at 9 a.m. And just think how your weekend would change if you had an extra $1,000 in your pocket. Are we saying, hey, we're finally going away. That's what we're going to do. Or maybe we're going to, you know, have a lot of fun. Or, hey, just gas and groceries, right? Either way, this money is going to be yours. I can feel it. Make sure to check back in 9 a.m. for easy money. All right, Taylor Swift and Sam Smith coming up next.
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1: All right, friends, that is my time. I am headed out of here. I hope you have a great rest of your Thursday. One step closer to the weekend. This is Natalia. Have a great one. Bye. Sam Smith.

0: We do like to keep you updated on things that we talk about on the show here. And man, this taste of victory that I am enjoying continues for the third week in a row over the fake plants that I have at my house. Just so you know. So I have these hanging baskets on my house. I don't know if you heard this or not. I ordered fake ones this year. I saw them on TikTok, but then I got them on Amazon. And I'm like, I wonder if anybody notices. My wife hates them. Kara's like, those are the ugliest things. People can tell that they're fake. And I said, if the neighbor tells me they're gorgeous, you lose. Sure enough, the neighbor came out and went, where did you get those beautiful baskets?
1: Oh,
0: right?
1: Right.
0: All right, that's one victory.
1: Mm-hmm.
0: Victory number two, we have birds nesting in the fake flowers now.
2: Oh, wow.
0: And we have eggs. There's a nest with robin eggs in the fake flowers.
2: Nice.
0: Yes.
2: You're two for two.
0: I'm telling you.
2: You're batting 1,000, buddy.
0: I was dancing out in the cul-de-sac last night going, celebrate the time. I mean, so if anybody is questioning these, don't anymore. They have the Kennedy seal of approval and the stray robins in my neighborhood's seal of approval.
2: Nice.
0: Yeah.
2: That's awesome.
0: Yeah. Boy, they hated when I pointed it out to them last night that there was a nest with bird eggs.
2: Your son doesn't like it either? Like the fake flowers? Like, I mean, he's at that age where he really doesn't like anything, because I have a daughter who's of that age and doesn't like anything, so.
0: He actually made a joke. He goes, those birds are going to grow up in a false

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It's like 10,000 spoons when all you need is a knife. It's meeting the man of my dreams and then meeting his beautiful wife.

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1: Hi, it's Katy Perry.
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4: They say the holy water's watered down, and this town's lost its

0: As we get closer to the holiday weekend, many people are trying to plan their menu. Maybe they have a get-together at the house, or maybe you're going somewhere and you need to take a dish, right?
1: Mm-hmm.
0: Well, maybe you can get into the new biblical eating trend.
1: Oh.
0: That's right. Biblical eating, it's built around consuming foods that are only mentioned in the Bible.
1: Okay.
0: Now, before you go, it can't be much, right? No, lamb, fish, lentils, figs, olive oil, whole grains, all in there. You know what's not in there? Mountain Dew and Little Debbie's.
1: You know what's in there? A lot of wine.
0: Oh, gosh.
1: They were drinking a lot. Yeah. Listen, I went to Catholic school for 9 years. They drank a lot of wine back in the day.
0: So everybody's got their own trend that they want to follow.
1: Mm-hmm.
0: So this is one that people are doing. I'm not a lamb guy, right? So not for me.
1: I don't think I've ever actually had lamb.
0: I do eat a ton of fish. Lentils I love.
1: Mm.
0: And I've become a fan of figs.
1: I don't think I've ever had figs either.
0: And these aren't like the figs in your Fig Newton.
1: Okay. Okay.
0: But figs are really good. Dates are also really good, too.
1: There you go.
0: Do you eat those?
1: I don't remember the last time I had a date.
0: Oh, no. Tony, you've got to get yourself some chocolate-covered dates.
1: Mm.
0: Oh, it'll change your life.
1: Pretty sure they didn't have those back in the day, either.
0: Hang on, checking the Bible, Christmas trees, Little Debbie. I don't see it in the index
1: Easter
0: here.
1: Easter bunny.
0: I don't. Oh, I don't see chocolate. Hang on, let me look here. Chocolate-covered bunnies, nope. No.
1: That one's not in there.
0: Reese's cups, mm-hmm. not registering in the index here. So no. You're going to have to stick with lentils instead. I will be sticking with the American picnic diet coming up this weekend.
1: Burgers, dogs.
0: Yeah.
1: Yeah.
0: I'll do some chicken and fish in there, too.
1: Well, I may do some chicken if somebody picks up a bucket and brings it, but it's pretty much burgers and dogs.
0: No fried chicken in the Bible. I'm sorry.
1: No
0: fried chicken. No.
1: That's a shame.
0: There's got to be chicken in there, right?
1: You know, that's a great question. I know they had a lot of fish and a lot of lamb. A lot of water turned into wine, too.
0: Yeah.
1: But I don't know about the chicken. Maybe they had eggs, but it was of a different animal. You know,
0: listen, I'm going to make you one of the funniest people at your get-togethers coming up this weekend. You can start a conversation while you're just sitting around and you mm-hmm. can talk about what we just did. Say, hey, have you guys heard about this biblical diet thing? And then just lift your glass up and go, I'll start with the wine. And everybody will laugh and they think you're the funniest person at the party. See,
1: this
0: show is helpful.
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1: So there's been a lot of news about restaurants, especially around here with Spaghetti Warehouse closing over the weekend.
2: We're going to open that can of sauce again?
1: No, I'm just saying other restaurants are now starting to do things to bring people back into the stores, and I like this idea. I don't know if you've seen this. I actually read this and watched a video. There's a guy that owns 80 different Pizza Hut locations.
2: Oh.
1: And he's a franchisee.
2: Uh-huh.
1: And he went, okay, they ain't doing it right. I'm going to fix this. And he brought back all the nostalgia Pizza Hut stuff, the nostalgic Pizza Hut stuff. And so, like, he's got the red checkered tablecloths.
2: Those are the best.
1: He's putting back in those Tiffany lamps, the Pac-Man machines, salad bars,
2: nice.
1: The red plastic cup. He's bringing it all back. He says people get really excited about it. They can come in, and we're actually making more money than we were with the design from corporate. So this guy's pushing back the watch. They're going to take his license away.
2: Probably. He's making money, and we can't have that.
1: Here's the question, though. Is he doing the buffet? He said salad bar, but is he doing the buffet? That Pizza Hut buffet, oh,
2: it was heavenly.
1: My
2: it was the
1: God.
2: Best. Now, Pizza Hut is bringing back that reading program over the summer where if you read all these books, you got the little sticker, the book-it thing, and you got your own, you know, personal pan pizza, which was awesome.
1: Oh, the personal pan pizza thing, yeah.
2: So they're doing that, but this guy's going all out, which I think is fantastic.
1: I think it would be kind of cool to walk back in time and go into one of those old Pizza Hut locations.
2: There was one, my family, we were coming back from Florida and we stopped outside of Charlotte, Mooresville, North Carolina for the night at a hotel. We were road tripping it. And there was an old school Pizza Hut there and it was the coolest thing in the world. It was like stepping back. It was like, my kids were like, what is so great about this? I'm like, you don't even understand what you're walking into right now.
1: I haven't had Pizza Hut pizza in a while.
2: I don't know if they invented the stuffed crust, but I know they were the first ones to really popularize it. And the person who came up with that should be nominated for sainthood.
1: You're a big fan of the stuffed crust.
2: And now everybody else does it. And I think we live in what a time to be alive. Stuffed crust pizza.
1: Still hate you, by the way, that you eat all that stuff and your hips are way smaller than the rest of
2: us. Yeah, I don't have good childbearing hips.
1: The way he eats, he should be the size of that guy in that movie, The Whale. I've said that before. He really should be 400 pounds. But instead, you skinny little twink over there. That's what you are.
2: Jeez.
1: Well, you are. You are.
3: Wake up.
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98.1 KDD, it is Keith and Tony. It's Thursday before a holiday weekend. Cavs game two tonight. Let's hope they don't fall apart. And if they do, let's hope your weekend is not the same, right? It's 98.1 KDD.

0: 98.1 KDD. It's Keith and Tony. Okay, just remind me, and I know this sounds a little bit silly. It's Thursday?
1: Yes, today is Thursday.
0: I've been all confused this week, and it's mostly because and I say this before every holiday weekend. I don't know if your job is like this too, but you take a day off, they don't go, enjoy the day. You still have to do all the work.
1: You have to do 5 days of work in 4 days.
0: Right, so you're like preparing and everything, and I have lost track of what day of the week it is. I am convinced today is Friday, but you're telling me that it's Thursday.
1: Thursday.
0: Yeah, I'm that far ahead, so I'm
1: today is Thursday.
0: Okay.
1: I trust you. May 21st, and we are closing in on a holiday weekend, but they're not quite there yet, unless you're my kid's school, and tomorrow you don't have school.
0: Because, oh, are you serious?
1: Yeah.
0: Oh, wow.
1: My son's school doesn't have school tomorrow because it's one of those teacher workday things, which good on them. But he's got a 4-day weekend as opposed to a 3-day weekend.
0: Interesting you say that because I actually asked Landon, and I said, hey, do you guys have school on Friday? He goes, yeah, why? And I go, holiday weekend. Sometimes they give you the Friday and the Monday off. He goes, I don't know. And I said, you might want to check on that.
1: It's funny. My daughter does have school. So it's just the K through 5, and the middle schoolers and the high schoolers have school. So she's going to be just a bundle of joy when she gets home.
0: All right, well, listen, we've got a lot to do to get ready for the weekend and everything. Besides picking up chips and dip and
1: all that stuff,
0: ribs and pulled pork and hot dogs and all that kind of stuff. But yeah, I actually told my wife last night, I think I need to get checked. She's like, what? I go, I don't know what day of the week it is. And who are you? I said that to her as well.
1: Who are you?
0: She didn't appreciate that. We'll be right back. This is KDD.
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0: 98.1 KDD, it is Keith and Tony. This story's been making the rounds, and how gross is this? But if you work in the restaurant industry, you feel free to reach out to me and tell me this doesn't happen on a regular basis. A former fast food manager now facing charges in connection with licking a customer's French fries before serving them.
1: So gross.
0: The investigation began with a review of a video of the incident in Southbridge, Massachusetts. It was posted to Facebook. Police say that Kaylee Santos put fries in her mouth before serving them to a customer back in April.
1: Ugh.
0: Both the customer and the restaurant owner told police they wanted to pursue criminal charges, and rightly so.
1: Yep.
0: She's been charged with distributing food, which is a charge that I didn't even know existed, but makes sense.
1: You can't be screwing around with stuff that people have ordered. That's how they get sick.
0: Here's the part of the story that I keep seeing this online, and people keep going, oh, that's so nasty. Why would they do that? Is it turns out the victim was an ex-love interest.
1: Jilted lover.
0: Yes.
1: Oh, boy.
0: So I can't have you anymore. I'm going to lick fries. So at the end of the day, they've already swapped spit. It's cool, y'all. It's cool.
1: What are we even wasting our time
0: right.
1: for?
0: No, gross, right? Just gross. But if you work in a restaurant, now, not all restaurants, okay? Let me phrase that. Not all restaurants. Let me say that again.
1: Not all restaurants.
0: But there are some people listening who have worked in a place where, yeah, maybe a little something extra went into the food every once in a while. Tell the truth now.
1: I can honestly say I never did anything intentional while I was in the kitchen at Chuck E. Cheese.
0: Now, I know people that will say that too, but I do know, and if you're a server, you can fess up to this. Our text line is 57739 if you'd like to clear your conscience.
1: You can remain anonymous.
0: You ever just put a little extra seasoning in something because someone's being a grumpus, right? Sure you have, right?
1: A little extra seasoning.
0: A little extra salt in there,
1: right?
0: Maybe a little extra cayenne pepper. You Mrs. Doubt fired that thing to get them to choke on a shrimp because they were bothering. You know what I'm saying?
1: I have put less pepperoni on pizza than people were supposed to get if they were being jerks. I'll say that.
0: You ever go back to the kitchen and somebody didn't eat a lot of soup and you just kind of pour it into another cup? Tell the truth. Tell the truth, you've done that, right?
1: Ew.
0: I know it's ooh, but I bet there are people that are listening.
1: Somebody who's probably done that. Yep. Ugh.
0: I'm not talking about licking stuff or spitting in things or anything like that. I'm just talking about, you know what? That broccoli cheese doesn't look like it's touched. Let me just serve that.
1: It's called recycling. We're saving the planet.
0: Oh, yeah. Texts are already coming in. Ooh, yep. Never. That's the first one that I see. Ooh, never. You're lying. Just so you know, I know you're lying.
1: Liar, liar.
0: We'll be right back. It's liar, liar. Your French fries have been licked.
1: Ew.

0: 98.1 KDD, it is Keith and Tony. I got to tell you, something happened over the weekend I felt really guilty about, and I was finally able to come clean. And they just looked at me like, are you a, what, huh?
1: Okay.
0: So I was at Circle K on Tuesday. They dropped the price of gas, right?
1: Yes.
0: We had an appearance out there. Now, over the weekend, we had stopped by the Circle K. We were going out to the lakes. Landon and I went in. I grabbed some peanuts and a Polar Pop.
1: Oh, okay.
0: He grabbed some energy drink and some energy bar.
1: Right? Okay, yeah.
0: We went to the little self-checkout thing. You ever seen these self-checkout things? You just lay everything in there. You don't have to scan it.
1: Really?
0: It scans it automatically. Then you pay and you leave.
1: Really?
0: There's a long line for the register. Nobody's going to the self-register. And I'm like, I'm going in the exit. And I went over to the self-checkout.
1: Okay.
0: Apparently, people don't like to use that. I do.
1: It depends on how many things you have. If you have like three things, it's totally fine.
0: Four things. Got into the car. I went, man, that was really cheap. That was like $4. We got to come back here more often.
1: Oh, no.
0: My wife's like, well, 99 cents a piece. Your Polar Pop, 79 cents, whatever. And I'm like, yeah, good deal. Didn't think twice about it.
1: Yeah.
0: Had the receipt in my pocket, you know, and I'm like everybody else. I pull that pile out and it sits there on the nightstand or whatever. My wife looked at the receipt. She called me and she goes, hey, idiot. You shoplifted from the Circle K. What? She said, there's only two things on your receipt.
1: Oh, boy.
0: Your Polar Pop and your peanuts. And I went, oh, my God. Now, this was Monday, and I had to go out there on Tuesday to do the appearance. And I'm flipping out the entire time going, they're going to have me on camera. They're going to know. And the
1: do not let this man in picture.
0: The audacity of this man to show up back here after he ripped us off the other day. So I get there, we get set up, and the managers from Circle K are there. And I go, hey, can I talk to you for a second?
1: And they're probably like, oh, my God, something serious.
0: Now, wait, let me rephrase this.
1: Okay.
0: I walked in to buy a Polar Pop because it was 88 degrees outside. And they go, no, it's on us today. And I go, can I talk to you for a second? And I told them what happened. And they looked at me and they went, no one has ever fessed up to this before.
1: There's a first time for everything.
0: Like, really? I said, I'll feel really bad. I said, I know exactly what we bought. Like, if you want to scan them in or whatever, I'll pay it right now. And they were very kind. They were very nice. But the whole time, I'm like, there's going to be a picture of me. Do not admit this man to the store.
1: Do not accept anything from this man. This guy is banned. You're on facial recognition now. Alarms go off when you walk in.
0: Because when I go to the grocery store, or if I'm like at Walmart or something, or Target, and I go through the self-checkout, I am overacting my hands.
1: Oh, to make sure they see you scanning everything?
0: I'm like a magician. Like, you can't see the doves in my sleeve, right? I'm like, I'm over so exaggerating my movements so they know that I don't steal anything. And
1: the old lady's still going to check your receipt at when you leave.
0: That's fine. But I paid my $3 back to the Circle K. They were very cool, by the way.
1: That's good. I'm glad your conscience is now clear. You got it all out.
0: I actually woke up in the middle of the night going, well, this is how it all ends for me. I'm going to be accused of ripping something off from the Circle K. We'll be right back. This is KDD. Wake up.
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0: 98.1 KDD, somber with Keith and Tony. And if we lose this game tonight, we're going to be very somber.
1: Oh, right? I see what you did.
0: Thank you very much. That's why they call me Mr. Segway. Go Cavs.
2: We were

0: 98.1 KDD, it's Keith and Tony. So getting close to the holiday weekend, let me ask, anybody stressing out about something ridiculous that could or maybe not happen over the weekend? I'm going to give you why I'm stressed.
1: Okay.
0: Something's going on with my phone.
1: Your phone?
0: I don't know what's going on. At times, it just randomly slows down. It overheats. It's weird. There's plenty of storage on it. I don't know what's going on. But I need to get a new phone. And I'm thinking to myself yesterday, if I order this now, there's no way it shows up over the holiday weekend.
1: Probably not, right? No.
0: And what happens if my phone dies over the holiday weekend? I'm panic-stricken that I won't have a cell phone over the weekend.
1: Oh, man, I would pay money to have a camera crew follow you around if that happened.
0: You won't have to follow me around. I'll be in the backyard naked in the fetal position. It'll be fine.
1: Please send security footage to tony@wkdd.com.
0: So is there something that you might be stressing about for the holiday weekend, which just seems absolutely ridiculous? Maybe it's a party that you have planned, graduation party,
1: that's a big deal.
0: And you're like, well, what if this goes wrong? What if this goes wrong? Everything will go perfectly right. My phone's going to make it through the weekend, but now I'm stressed about it, and I'm stressing myself out for no reason
1: whatsoever.
0: I think
1: you just gave it the kiss of death right there. It's going to die on Sunday night, and then everything's closed on Monday.
0: No, not everything's closed.
1: Not everything. You're going to go get a cell phone from a gas station? You're going to get a burner phone?
0: I bet some of the cell phone stores are open up on Monday.
1: Maybe.
0: I'm saying that to myself to just make me feel better. That's all. I don't know if they're open or not, but yeah. In my heart, Tony, they'll be there for me in my moment.
1: What phone do you... You have an iPhone, but do you know what version of iPhone you have?
0: The 12, I think.
1: Okay, it may be time to upgrade a little.
0: Yeah, well, I've said that for years.
1: Well, what you can do is you can get like a 14 or something like that for super cheap now. You don't need a 17.
0: Sixth graders have better phones than I do.
1: Yeah, but you can get like a 14 or something like that. You upgrade it. It's still got the... And then, you know, you're okay and you're not putting on a second mortgage on your house, you know?
0: That is all besides the point. None of that matters. What matters is what happens if this baby dies over the weekend.
1: I'm going to hear screams from the city of Green going, oh, there it goes.
0: No! We just got a text from somebody that says, Keith, my in-laws, my husband's parents, I think that's what they're trying to say here, are spending the weekend at my house.
1: Oh, my God.
0: This will not go well.
1: That sounds horrible.
0: Oh, it may not.
1: I put the kibosh on a vacation because they wanted to go with the whole family. My in-laws and my sister-in-law, like the whole other family. And I was like, you guys have fun. I'll stay home with the dog. And everybody got mad at me. And I was like, I don't care. I'm not doing this.
0: Here's another text. Take my advice. Go get an extra tank of propane now. Oh, yeah. That's happened to us, too. 15 people over at the house for a barbecue. All of a sudden, the grill goes, woof. What the hell was that? Oh, we're out of gas. All right. Now we've got half-cooked hamburgers and hot dogs on the grill.
1: Hope you like your burger rare.
0: So, listen, if you run out of propane, you'll see me there trying to say, what do you mean you don't sell cell phones here? I'll be at the gas station doing that over the weekend.
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0: 98.1 KDD, it is Keith and Tony. Good morning. Time for They Walk Among Us. These are stories of people that, you would not want them living in your neighborhood, quite frankly. Man in Indiana arrested after police say he was found dancing in the road. He was naked.
1: Oh, boy.
0: And he was holding a rare eastern box turtle, which is an illegal animal to have.
1: What the hell?
0: All right.
1: These stories get weirder and weirder.
0: So he's just naked in the road, dancing with a turtle. Okay. What do you think the charges were?
1: Drug use?
0: Yes.
1: Drug use of some sort and having an illegal animal?
0: So they don't know if he had the turtle as a pet or he found it somewhere.
1: Oh, yeah. He just picked it up out of a river.
0: But the turtle. I like turtles.
1: I like turtles, too.
0: The turtle unharmed.
1: Thank goodness.
0: And officers released the turtle near the area where they believe it could have been removed from in a natural habitat. Nobody knows why the guy was dancing naked with a turtle, but
1: maybe it was some sort of ritual he was doing. He was possessed, and the only way he could become unpossessed was to have a turtle above his head while no pants were on.
0: That's a good theory.
1: You know?
0: I've got another one.
1: Oh, yeah?
0: He was blitzed out of his mind. And that's They Walk Among Us on 98.1 KDD.

0: things that I've got.
1: You get dressed for the day. Don't forget, something lucky for the Cavs. They're going to need all the luck we can get after that.
2: Debacle.
1: Yeah, that's a good word for it the other night. Game 2 with the Knicks coming up tonight at 8. Let's go, Cavs. No.

0: 98.1 KDD. It's Keith and Tony. So we were just talking about the Cavs game a minute ago, and I'm a little concerned about this tonight, because if it is a blowout like it was the other night...
1: Well, the other night was a collapse.
0: We're all going to just go into the weekend going, oh boy. If you're a big fan, if like you're really into it.
1: Yes.
0: Now, they're back home Saturday night. That would be game three at Rocket Arena, Saturday night, 8 o'clock. And then game four is Monday at Rocket Arena at 4 o'clock. Or 8 o'clock, I'm sorry. Game 4, 8 o'clock. Boy, that's hard. For a guy that doesn't follow sports, trying to keep this all straight.
1: Yeah, well, I mean, if they lose tonight, you're going to have a lot of blue and orange colors in Rocket Arena starting on Saturday.
0: All right, so let me ask this question, though, and because you follow sports more than I do.
1: Okay.
0: Will there be a group of people who just over the weekend will just be in misery if we lose tonight?
1: Oh, absolutely. Yeah, they're going to be the worst people to be around.
0: Okay.
1: Those people are the people who every Monday after the Browns lose on Sunday,
0: I mean, I know it's different for the Cavs and the Browns. That's why I asked the question.
1: But like the Browns games, they don't matter. Like we know what's going to happen. This is the Cavs in the Eastern Conference Finals. You're in the final four teams in the league. You know, there's a chance to go to the NBA Finals here. You had an opportunity to steal game one. You blew like a 20-point lead, and it was like, sheesh.
0: Well, all right, let's hope they win this tonight. Again, tip-off at 8 o'clock. Cavs and the Knicks got to win. And if they don't, leave Kenny Atkinson in New York. That's what I say.
1: Leave him in his timeouts there.
0: Let him not get on the plane back to Cleveland, and we'll figure it out ourselves. This is 98.1 KDD.
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0: 98.1, KDD, it's Keith and Tony. So happy that you're listening on this Thursday morning. We've got 2 days before we get into the long holiday weekend. Tony always points out the smart people take Friday off too. He and I are not two of those smart people. We
1: never
0: will be here tomorrow. We will, though, have some fun. We have our annual summer blast off that we do at 8 o'clock. That's the dance party. We do it all summer themed at 8 o'clock tomorrow. And then we have our 90s weekend, which kicks off tomorrow, too. All 90s music all weekend long, which is such a great time.
1: I love it. It's my favorite weekend of the year when we do the 90s weekends.
0: Yeah, it's cool. It's nostalgic, and it makes you realize some of that music, man, was really, really good.
1: And then some of that music
0: was really bad.
1: Is really great that it stayed in the 90s, but you know what? You bring it out on a holiday weekend and it's okay.
0: Okay. All right. So let's be truthful with each other right now.
1: All right.
0: Let's be truthful. When you hear a song from the 90s and you go, oh man, I love that song. That was such a great song. What song comes to mind?
1: That is a great question because there's a lot of them. Songs from the 90s, that was a great song.
0: I know I put you on the spot there.
1: Well, there's a lot of one-hit wonders that I like. Like that Jennifer Page Crush song, I think is like 99, something like that. That's a great song.
0: Oh, so you like Crush from Jennifer Page.
1: It's a great song. So and it's, yeah.
0: For you, that's your 90s jam.
1: It comes on, I love it. Never change it.
0: Yeah.
1: And then you have Lou Bega.
0: Well, for me.
2: Hold your homeboy.
1: Oh, yeah, there you go.
2: Can't touch this.
1: You can put Vanilla Ice in there.
2: Yeah, we living and you know. Can't touch this. Look in my eyes, man. Can't touch this.
0: Such a great song.
1: It is a great song. And then you have Vanilla Ice on the flip side of that, which is also a great song. You know, Ice Ice Baby. My kids look at me when that comes on, and like, I got three heads. Like, this is what you listen to, and you're looking at them like, damn right it was.
0: If you don't remember the song Tony's talking about,

0: All right. So now let's be honest with us. Let's talk about the bad songs.
1: Oh, the bad songs?
0: Yes.
1: Do we put Right Said Fred in there as well?
0: Oh, no, sir. Okay.
1: Well, I mean, hey, I'm just throwing it out there. Do we put Rico Suave in there?
0: Yes.
1: Okay. All right.
0: Yes, that would be one.
1: All right. Do we put Snow Informer in there?
0: No.
1: Okay.
0: No, I am going to put any song from Paula Cole in there, though.
1: I don't want to wait.
0: Yes, I'm not. That's not. It's not my favorite. Here's another one from the 90s. Ooh, I could probably do without.
2: Go Ninja, go. Go Ninja, whoa, go Ninja, go. Out. Go Ninja, go Ninja, go.
0: Right.
1: No. No, the Vanilla Ice from Teenage Mutant Ninja Turtles 2, Secret of the Ooze? Oh, no, sir.
0: If I had to say to you right now, what is the best song from the 90s, what would it be?
1: Best song from the 90s for me?
0: Yeah.
1: My favorite song from the 90s was Black Hole Sun from Soundgarden.
0: Okay.
1: I requested that once at my birthday party at a skating rink, and they didn't have it. I was very upset about that.
0: Yeah, that's probably not the best roller skating song.
1: But it was my birthday party, darn it.
0: Yeah, well.
1: Just saying.
0: Your party is not about you, okay?
1: When I was that age, it absolutely was.
0: No, your party is about all your guests.
1: Well, they knew what they were getting into.
0: Greatest song from the 90s.

0: Alanis was so good, right?
1: Yeah. No, Alanis was great.
0: All right, you'll hear him all this weekend. 90s weekend starts Friday on 98.1 KDD.

0: All right, we already know that firefighters are some of the most amazing people on the planet, right? Mm-hmm. Well, we've got a story today that proves that not only are they the greatest people on the planet, they're also pretty, pardon the expression, pretty badass.
1: Okay.
0: Firefighters in Utah came to the rescue of 25 million bees in a broken down semi-truck during a period of hot temperatures. They used a hose to mist the trailer and keep the bees cool, calm, and safe in the heat. Because when the truck broke down, the driver was like, when the truck is moving, the air is flowing and it's keeping the bees alive. But if I'm sitting here in the sun, they're going to cook and we're going to kill 25 million bees. We got to keep the bees alive.
1: You can't have 25 million bees dead. I mean, the population's already dwindling.
0: So the firefighters show up and they went, and then they took out their hoses. And nobody was injured. Nobody was stung.
1: Thank goodness.
0: Not a single firefighter stung during this entire thing. 25 million bees.
1: That's entirely. I don't like the one bee that hangs out near my deck when I'm sitting back there. Good on those firefighters.
0: I mean, honest to God, you tell me 25 million bees, and the thing that pops into my head is that movie when we were a kid. Where is his glasses? You know what I'm talking about?
1: I don't. What
0: Macaulay Culkin gets stung by all the bees.
1: Oh, yes.
0: Okay. Oh, my God. Yeah. That was one of the worst things ever. So that's why I'm really nervous about bees. Especially when you tell me 25 million bees.
1: You don't
0: bees.
1: Want to end up like Macaulay Culkin did.
0: Not in that movie.
1: Nope.
0: No.
1: Nope.
0: We'll be right back.
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98.1 KDD, it is Keith and Tony, and we have more money. 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

0: 98.1 KDD. It's Keith and Tony. Admittedly, I've turned into one of those people that you're like, oh God, here he comes. He's got to talk about it again. Right? You've seen him, right?
1: Is it about how the earth is flat?
0: No. It's about eating better and everything.
1: Oh,
0: because,
1: okay.
0: You know,
1: yeah.
0: As a former fat guy who turned his life around and lost 70 pounds thanks to Tirzepatide. Thank you very much. 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If you eat a whole bunch this weekend and you go, that's it, I've had enough. Rixahealth.com. You can go there.
1: Thing.
0: I'm on a mission to get Tony to eat better.
1: Oh, good and, luck.
0: I mean, listen, I still eat garbage every once in a while, too. But I saw this and I thought of you right away.
1: All right.
0: There's a new report that says half of Americans get most of what they eat from ultra-processed foods.
1: Mm-hmm.
0: And one of the biggest offenders are?
1: Pop, probably.
0: Soda's on the list. Yeah, pop soda. You know what the other one is?
1: Fast food. I like that.
0: On the list, but okay. It's one that you eat a lot of.
1: And cereal.
0: No, your chicken nuggets.
1: Oh, my chicken nugs.
0: Yeah. So
1: that's probably not as good for you as I like to think it is.
0: A lot of the processed food is heavy in calories. It's so good, though.
1: It really is.
0: Yeah, I get it. And, you know, sometimes I find I even catch myself, we'll be at the store and I'm like, I can't get this. Look how much salt is in this.
1: I can't get this. And then somehow magically it ends up in your cart.
0: She looks at me and she's like, 5 years ago, you would have eaten that. I said, 5 years ago, I would have eaten it right here in the aisle. I don't even know if I would have gotten home with
1: it. How far you've come.
0: I was really eating clean for a while. Like, I felt like I was clean eating for a period of about 6 months where it was no processed food, no nothing.
1: Yeah.
0: It was really hard to keep up with.
1: I bet it is.
0: So I kind of slipped back a little bit.
1: Well, that happens. I mean, you fall off the wagon, you get back on, all that kind of stuff. So I understand that. But here's my theory. If you never get on the wagon, you don't have to worry about falling off of it.
0: So you just continue to eat like
1: just
0: garbage.
1: Keep doing it until, you know, my foot falls off or whatever.
0: Biggest offenders for the food that most people are getting their calories from, potato chips.
1: Yep.
0: Packaged breads.
1: Oh.
0: Sugary cereals, yogurts, sodas, processed meats, frozen meals.
1: My entire diet.
0: I just went through Tony's lunchbox.
1: Pretty much. Pretty much.
0: You know what I had last night that was really good?
1: What's that?
0: This was my entire dinner last night. And I got made fun of at home for it. We were doing some stuff, and I was like, I'm not really that hungry. I had cottage cheese with applesauce in it.
1: Oh.
0: And now, sugar-free applesauce, so it wasn't really good.
1: Right,
0: so I put a package of Splenda on top of it. But
1: doesn't that take all the healthiness out of it, though?
0: Package of Splenda?
1: Yeah.
0: No.
1: Oh. All right. Just saying.
0: But that was my dinner last night, cottage cheese and applesauce. And I'm like, it's like I'm fighting for my life again. What I mean by that is I'm eating like I did when I was 20 and had no money. You know, that was my dinner, like cottage cheese and applesauce. And now I'm doing it again, but I'm doing it because I like it.
1: Not because you have to. You're not bringing in the ramen? Found a good ramen substitute? Because all that is salt.
0: There's healthy ramen that you can get.
1: There is, but again, which one tastes better? The one that's loaded with salt or the healthy one? One that's loaded with salt.
0: Yes. Yeah,
1: I mean,
0: sure.
1: Let's be honest. You can try to say it's not.
0: Are you
1: going to
0: be leaving the studio anytime in the next few minutes?
1: No, I don't really have to go.
0: Because you got some snacks in that box I want to hit while you're out of the room. And no one will see me eat it. We'll be right back. This is KDD.
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0: 98.1 KDD. Good morning. It is Keith and Tony. Tomorrow on the show, we kick off summer. We have our summer blast off. We always do some summer-themed songs for Memorial Day weekend, which is great, the official start of summer, because it's always raining or snowing. So we'll do that tomorrow. That's fantastic. And then we kick off our 90s weekend. We're very excited about that.
1: Yes.
0: And I hope you have a great weekend. So exciting to see people getting really excited about the kids graduating from school and having the parties and all that stuff this weekend. That's amazing.
1: Yeah.
0: Congratulations. Don't get stressed out about it. Just have a good time.
1: Yeah. High school, graduating and all that stuff. It's quite the accomplishment. You don't really think about it until you're like, oh my God, I did all that. And then you're like, yep. Or if you're like me, you're like, yes, skin of my teeth. Got through.
0: This is always a really interesting time of the year for me, because I know that there's some people who are really, really close to people they went to high school with.
1: Oh.
0: And for me, and people are like, we're going to, this will happen at graduation. We're going to always be friends till the end, ride or die, right?
1: Mm-hmm.
0: And then there's other people, and I mean, I still talk to people, but there's nobody that I'm like really close to from high school. And because you realize very quickly, especially when you get to 30 and you realize you've been out of school longer than you were in school.
1: Yeah.
0: It doesn't matter much anymore. Now, don't get me wrong. If you got really close friends, that's different. But you will quickly develop other friends.
1: I think this happens at every grade level. Like, not just like when you leave high school. Like, my son is getting ready to go to middle school now. And he's like, you know, I think I finally found a good friend group for me. And I went, buddy, I don't want to burst your bubble, but this is going to change about five more times before you even get out of middle school.
0: Well, it may not. Again, you know? there may be some lifelong friendships, and that's cool.
1: That's great. But I even told my daughter is now in seventh grade, and the friend she was, you know, friends with in fifth grade, you know, that dynamic has totally shifted.
0: I will tell you what I have noticed has shifted quite a bit. And you can think about this too. From when you were in school to where you are now, the kids that were the most popular in high school that you thought, oh, they're just going to succeed in life. What a bunch of losers.
1: Yeah.
0: Right? No, I'm serious. Yeah. Tell me I'm wrong. Right? Loser city. And the ones that were like the burnouts or whatever, they're the most successful people I know.
1: Right.
0: Like, they're just killing life all over the place.
1: You know what I got? A Facebook invited to 25th high school reunion.
0: You're not going.
1: Absolutely not.
0: Is your wife going to go?
1: No.
0: Really?
1: No. She was very shy in high school, so she had a very close group of friends, but she doesn't need to go. I don't think any of those people are going. I don't think she even talks to anybody from high school still. But yeah, I saw that and I started laughing and I went, absolutely not.
0: I think you should go. When is it?
1: I have no idea. I already denied it.
0: We're going to spend the next couple of months convincing you you've got to go.
1: It was just a big LOL. That's a no.
0: No, no, no. I think you're going to regret not going to that. I really do.
1: Oh, sir. I didn't go to 10. I didn't go to 15. I didn't go to 20. I sure as hell ain't going to 25.
0: I know, but it's going to catch up with you at some point.
1: No.
0: Here I am. I'm the guy that just said a lot of those friendships won't last, yada, yada. But to see everybody every 10, 15 years, still kind of cool. Still kind of cool.
1: Nope.
0: Yeah.
1: I'm good. I am good.
0: Yeah. You cry yourself to sleep at night on your pillow thinking about those friendships that are gone. I know.
1: Oh,
0: you
1: yeah,
0: do.
1: Totally.

0: 98.1 KDD, it is Keith and Tony. This story's been making the rounds, and how gross is this? But if you work in the restaurant industry, you feel free to reach out to me and tell me this doesn't happen on a regular basis. A former fast food manager now facing charges in connection with licking a customer's French fries before serving them.
1: So gross.
0: The investigation began with a review of a video of the incident in Southbridge, Massachusetts. It was posted to Facebook. Police say that Kaylee Santos put fries in her mouth before serving them to a customer back in April.
1: Ugh.
0: Both the customer and the restaurant owner told police they wanted to pursue criminal charges, and rightly so.
1: Yep.
0: She's been charged with distributing food, which is a charge that I didn't even know existed, but makes sense.
1: You can't be screwing around with stuff that people have ordered. That's how they get sick.
0: Here's the part of the story that I keep seeing this online, and people keep going, oh, that's so nasty. Why would they do that? Is it turns out the victim was an ex-love interest.
1: Jilted lover.
0: Yes.
1: Oh, boy.
0: So I can't have you anymore. I'm going to lick fries. So at the end of the day, they've already swapped spit. It's cool, y'all. It's cool.
1: What are we even wasting our time for?
0: Right. No, gross, right? Just gross. But if you work in a restaurant, now, not all restaurants, okay? Let me phrase that. Not all restaurants. Let me say that again.
1: Not all restaurants.
0: But there are some people listening who have worked in a place where, yeah, maybe a little something extra went into the food every once in a while. Tell the truth now.
1: I can honestly say I never did anything intentional while I was in the kitchen at Chuck E. Cheese.
0: Now, I know people that will say that too, but I do know, and if you're a server, you can fess up to this. Our text line is 57739 if you'd like to clear your conscience.
1: You can remain anonymous.
0: You ever just put a little extra seasoning in something because someone's being a grumpus, right? Sure you have, right?
1: A little extra seasoning.
0: A little extra salt in there,
1: right?
0: Maybe a little extra cayenne pepper. You Mrs. Doubt fired that thing to get them to choke on a shrimp because they were bothering. You know what I'm saying?
1: I have put less pepperoni on pizza than people were supposed to get if they were being jerks. I'll say that.
0: You ever go back to the kitchen and somebody didn't eat a lot of soup and you just kind of pour it into another cup? Tell the truth. Tell the truth, you've done that, right?
1: Ew.
0: I know it's ooh, but I bet there are people that are listening.
1: Somebody who's probably done that. Yep.
0: I'm not talking about licking stuff or spitting in things or anything like that. I'm just talking about, you know what? That broccoli cheese doesn't look like it's touched. Let me just serve that.
1: It's called recycling. We're saving the planet.
0: Oh, yeah. Text already coming in. Ooh, yep. Never. That's the first one that I see. Ooh, never. You're lying. Just so you know, I know you're lying.
1: Liar, liar.
0: We'll be right back. It's liar, liar. Your French fries have been licked.
1: Ew.
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0: 98.1 KDD, it is Keith and Tony. I got to tell you, something happened over the weekend I felt really guilty about, and I was finally able to come clean. And they just looked at me like, are you a, what, huh?
1: Okay.
0: So I was at Circle K on Tuesday. They dropped the price of gas, right?
1: Yes.
0: We had an appearance out there. Now, over the weekend, we had stopped by the Circle K. We were going out to the lakes. Landon and I went in. I grabbed some peanuts and a Polar Pop.
1: Oh, okay.
0: He grabbed some energy drink and some energy bar. Right?
1: Okay, yeah.
0: We went to the little self-checkout thing. You ever seen these self-checkout things? You just lay everything in there. You don't have to scan it.
1: It
0: scans it automatically. Then you pay and you leave.
1: Really?
0: There's a long line for the register. Nobody's going to the self-register. And I'm like, I'm going in the exit. And I went over to the self-checkout.
1: Okay.
0: Apparently, people don't like to use that. I do.
1: It depends on how many things you have. If you have like three things, it's totally fine.
0: Four things. Got into the car. I went, man, that was really cheap. That was like $4. We got to come back here more often.
1: Oh, no.
0: My wife's like, well, 99 cents a piece. Your Polar Pop, 79 cents, whatever. And I'm like, yeah, good deal. Didn't think twice about it.
1: Yeah.
0: Had the receipt in my pocket.

0: And I'm like everybody else and pull that pile out and it sits there on the nightstand or whatever. My right. wife looked at the receipt. She called me and she goes, "Hey, idiot. You shoplifted from the Circle K." What? She said, "There's only two things on your receipt."
1: Oh, boy.
0: Your Polar Pop and your peanuts. And I went, oh, my God. Now, this was Monday, and I had to go out there on Tuesday to do the appearance. And I'm flipping out the entire time going, they're going to have me on camera. They're going to know. And the
1: do not let this man in picture.
0: The audacity of this man to show up back here after he ripped us off the other day. So I get there, we get set up, and the managers from Circle K are there. And I go, hey, can I talk to you for a second?
1: And they're probably like, oh, my God, something serious.
0: Now, wait, let me rephrase this.
1: Okay.
0: I walked in to buy a Polar Pop because it was 88 degrees outside. And they go, no, no, it's on us today. And I go, can I talk to you for a second? And I told them what happened. And they looked at me and they went, no one has ever fessed up to this before.
1: There's a first time for everything.
0: Like, really? I said, I'll feel really bad. I said, I know exactly what we bought. Like, if you want to scan them in or whatever, I'll pay it right now. And they were very kind. They were very nice. But I, the whole time, I'm like, there's going to be a picture of me. Do not admit this man to the store.
1: Do not accept anything from this man. This guy is banned. You're on facial recognition now. Alarms go off when you walk in.
0: Because when I go to the grocery store or if I'm like at Walmart or something and or Target and I go through the self-checkout, I am overacting my hands.
1: Oh, to make sure they see you scanning everything?
0: I'm like a magician. Like, you can't see the doves in my sleeve, right? I'm like, I'm over so exaggerating my movements so they know that I don't steal anything. And here,
1: the old lady's still going to check your receipt at when you leave.
0: That's fine. But I paid my $3 back to the Circle K. They were very cool, by the way.
1: That's good. That's good. I'm glad your conscience is now clear.
0: Let me
1: feel better.
0: Something.
1: You got it all out.
0: I actually woke up in the middle of the night going, well, this is how it all ends for me. I'm going to be accused of ripping something off from the Circle K.

0: 98.1 KDD, it's Keith and Tony. So getting close to the holiday weekend, let me ask, anybody stressing out about something ridiculous that could or maybe not happen over the weekend? I'm going to give you why I'm stressed.
1: Okay.
0: Something's going on with my phone.
1: Your phone?
0: I don't know what's going on. At times, it just randomly slows down. It overheats. It's weird. There's plenty of storage on it. I don't know what's going on. But I need to get a new phone. And I'm thinking to myself yesterday, if I order this now, there's no way it shows up over the holiday weekend.
1: Probably not, right? No.
0: And what happens if my phone dies over the holiday weekend? I'm panic-stricken that I won't have a cell phone over the weekend.
1: Oh, man, I would pay money to have a camera crew follow you around if that happened.
0: You won't have to follow me around. I'll be in the backyard naked in the fetal position. It'll be fine.
1: Please send security footage to tony@wkdd.com.
0: So is there something that you might be stressing about for the holiday weekend, which just seems absolutely ridiculous? Maybe it's a party that you have planned, graduation party,
1: get together.
0: And you're like, well, what if this goes wrong? What if this goes wrong? Everything will go perfectly right. My phone's going to make it through the weekend, but now I'm stressed about it. And I'm stressing myself out for no reason
1: whatsoever.
0: I think
1: you just gave it the kiss of death right there. It's going to die on Sunday night, and then everything's closed on Monday.
0: No, not everything's closed.
1: You're going to go get a cell phone from a gas station? You're going to get a burner phone?
0: I bet some of the cell phone stores are open up on Monday.
1: Maybe.
0: I'm saying that to myself to just make me feel better. That's all. I don't know if they're open or not, but yeah. In my heart, Tony, they'll be there for me in my moment.
1: What phone do you have an iPhone, but do you know what version of iPhone you have?
0: The 12, I think.
1: Okay, it may be time to upgrade a little.
0: Yeah, well, I've said that for years.
1: Well, you can do is you can get like a 14 or something like that for super cheap now. You don't need a 17.
0: Sixth graders have better phones than I do.
1: Yeah, but you can get like a 14 or something like that. You upgrade it. It's still got and then, you know, you're okay. And you're not putting on a second mortgage on your house, you know.
0: That is all besides the point. None of that matters. What matters is what happens if this baby dies over the weekend.
1: I'm going to hear screams from the city of Green going up. Oh, there it goes.
0: No! We just got a text from somebody that says, Keith, my in-laws, my husband's parents, I think that's what they're trying to say here, are spending the weekend at my house.
1: Oh, my God.
0: This will not go well.
1: That sounds horrible.
0: Oh, it may not.
1: I put the kibosh on a vacation because they wanted to go with the whole family. My in-laws and my sister-in-law, like the whole other family. And I was like, you guys have fun. I'll stay home with the dog. And everybody got mad at me. And I was like, I don't care. I'm not doing this.
0: Here's another text. Take my advice. Go get an extra tank of propane now. Oh, yeah. That's happened to us, too. 15 people over at the house for a barbecue. All of a sudden, the grill goes, woof. What the hell was that? Oh, we're out of gas. All right. Now we've got half-cooked hamburgers and hot dogs on the grill.
1: Hope you like your burger rare.
0: So, listen, if you run out of propane, you'll see me there trying to say, what do you mean you don't sell cell phones here? I'll be at the gas station doing that over the weekend.
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91 KDD, it's Keith and Tony. Tony's got Pay It Forward for Pets joining us in just a few minutes. Going to try to find a home for cute Noodle that you can see at keithkennedy.com. That's next. You know.

0: 98.1 KDD. Good morning. It's Keith and Tony, and it's time to talk to Georgette Thomas from Pay It Forward for Pets. Every Thursday, she brings us a pooch who is in need of a home, and you can see our pooch, whose name is Noodle, up at KeithKennedy.com. And Noodle's kind of had a sad story, Georgette. Tell us about Noodle.
1: Okay, so Noodle was picked up off the street outside of the Metro Parks. It was very evident that she had just given birth, maybe as recent as a week to 2 weeks out from when she was picked up off of the streets. Her babies were unable to be located. She went down to Summit County Animal Control where, you know, she awaited. We got her information out there right away in hopes that her family would come forward because she's so newly post-pregnancy that we knew that the babies probably would not survive without her. That didn't happen, Tony. Mm. And so she now awaits, you know, an adoption down at Summit County Animal Control. And, you know, just as a reminder, these guys are family. You always say it, you know, the cats, the dogs out there, we bring into our homes, their family. When they lose a member of their pack, and they think we all have fur and whiskers, when they lose a member of their pack, they mourn and they experience depression. And she's very confused right now. So we don't have a lot of positive thoughts about reuniting her. We've given it a good try. We want to get her into a home now. She deserves to kind of, you know, convalesce, let down, and be able to heal both physically and emotionally with a new family.
0: All right. Well, that's such a sad story, too. It's such a bummer. Well, we have Noodle's picture up at KeithKennedy.com. Georgette's contact information is up there as well. And hopefully we get Noodle into a home soon and she can, you know, become the dog that she was meant to be, and she gets over her sadness and depression, which is such a bummer when you see that in pups. Georgette, thank you so much for your time, and we will talk to you again next week.
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98.1 KDD, Justin Bieber and Daisies on your Thursday. Hey, it's delayed a little bit after 9. Just checking in with you. And Meta has made a huge move when it comes to AI. I'll tell you more in 5 minutes.

0: KDD. Somber and back to friends on your Thursday. Hi, it's Delana. You know, we're always promising you guaranteed human because we know how important it is. And I just saw the story and I wanted to share it with you because I have read a lot about a lot of people not happy with the AI revolution that's going on right now. And Meta just began a massive layoff worldwide. They're going to lay off 8,000 employees, and it's an automation layoff where they send termination notices at exactly the same time into worker inboxes, right? Then another 7,000 remaining workers are going to be in newly designed AI native organizational divisions. So we'll see how that goes.
1: All right, class, tell me about your weekend. Leo?
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98.1 KDD. Bruno Mars and I Just Might on your Thursday. So it's a last call for one of America's longest running beers. The final batch of Schlitz, which was the beer that made Milwaukee famous. It was brewed last weekend. Gosh, I remember one of my uncles drinking that all the time. I haven't seen it in a long time.

0: 98.1 KDD. Taylor with The Fate of Ophelia. If you're going to be going to the movies this weekend, the movie is Star Wars, The Mandalorian and Grogu. They expected to make about $160 million worldwide this weekend.
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98.1 KDD. A little bit after 10 on your Thursday with Lola Young and Messy. Hey, it's Delana. So when I heard about this, I had to share it with you because Oscar Mayer Weenie 500, it is happening. And I'll tell you more about that. Give me 5 minutes. I'll play a couple songs and share the story.

0: 98.1 KDD. Olivia Dean with Man I Need. Hi, it's Delana. And when I saw this, I was like, oh my gosh, I've got to see a little bit of this. But it'll go viral, most likely. But the Oscar Mayer Weenie 500 is happening at the Indy Speedway on Friday. And it will feature 6 Wienermobiles. And they'll have new racing suits. Each Wienermobile will have a unique nickname and represents a certain region of the country. So, Slaw Dog is from Southeast. Then there's going to be Shy Dog from the Midwest, New York Dog East, Chili Dog South, Seattle Dog Northwest, and Corn Dog National. And I cannot wait to see how that goes down.
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98.1 KDD. That's Somber and Homewrecker. Hey, it's Delana. Are you a fiery redhead? Are you? Are you ginger? So next Tuesday, Wendy's is going to be holding a look-alike contest. This is actually happening in New York, but the winner's going to receive free hamburgers for a year if you look like Wendy.

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98.1 KDD. Sabrina Carpenter and Espresso. Just a few minutes after 11 right now. Hope you're having a great Thursday so far. What are you going to be doing for Memorial Day weekend? A lot of people traveling, so pack your patience, whether you're driving or flying or wherever. You know, maybe you're just staying in the backyard. I am. I'm staying home this weekend.

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Olivia Dean was so easy to fall in love. 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It's called Hey Jonas.

0: 581-KDD. That is Somber and Backed Friends. Oh my gosh. Did you know Somber is 6'7"? He's a tall drink of water and so talented. Adele's on the way.
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0: It's 98.1 KDD. It's Benson Boone, a little bit afternoon, and we are celebrating America's 250th in a big way. I'll tell you more in about 5 minutes.
1: I feel by the wayside like everyone else. I hate

0: 98.1 KDD. That's Taylor Swift and Fate of Ophelia. Hi, it's Delana, and July 4th, it's the 250th anniversary of America. And we are going to be celebrating by giving away $250,000. And you're going to have plenty of chances to win with us. So keep listening. We'll give you more details starting June 1st.
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1: 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This is awesome.
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98.1 KDD. It's a little bit after one, and if you're a One Direction fan, Louis Tomlinson fan, I have got big news for you. A really fun getaway slash flyaway for you to see Louis. More on that in about 5 minutes, okay?

0: 98.1 KDD. That's Alex Warren in Ordinary. Hey, it's Delana. And when I saw this, I was like, oh my gosh, if you are a Louis Tomlinson fan, this is going to be so much fun. And I wanted you to get in to win this right now because the contest ends on Monday. So if you'd like to fly away and see Louis Tomlinson at one of his tour stops, we have that for you. All you need to do is listen to us on the free iHeartRadio app and tap the contest tab. You're going to see right there on the contest tab on the app where you can enter to win. 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

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It's Bruno Mars and I Just Might. So maybe you are hearing some songs on TikTok and you're like, what is that? How can I hear that again? Did you know we have TikTok radio on the free iHeartRadio app where you can hear all the trending TikTok songs? 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

0: 98.1 KDD. That's Huntrix and Golden. And, you know, K-pop Demon Hunters on tour. They're calling it a live arena spectacular. Netflix is putting this on, and it will feature the group Huntrix whenever they are hitting cities across the globe. But yeah, I mean, Netflix, they had to do it, right? It was their biggest movie ever.
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1: 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Hey, get ready. 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
1: Welcome to this Thursday afternoon's adventure through sound and music and the feelings that come with them. Hi there, it's Toby Knapp is my name. Boy, that sounded very cinematic. Sam Smith.
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1: 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And brain activity, vacation brain, yeah, it starts to slowly take over. It's Thursday afternoon as we head into a holiday weekend, I hope. 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
1: Check me out on Instagram when you get a chance. 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
1: Thursday afternoon, it is me, Toby Knapp. Imagine, if you would, for a second, getting a phone call. And the voice on the other end of the line says, you've got $1,000. 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
1: If I could on this Memorial Day weekend, I would be choosing Corpus Christi, Texas in particular. Why? Family. Haven't seen my parents in a minute. 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
2: Just past 3 o'clock Thursday afternoon, my parents named me Toby, and if you stay with me, I'll play Olivia Dean for you, also Lola Young's Messy, Taylor Swift, because life would just not be complete without some Taylor Swift. And now, Lady A, here's Need You Now.

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1: Toby Knapp, Thursday afternoon, and it's interesting to me. You can always tell that together we're headed into a three-day holiday weekend because nobody, and I mean nobody, is fully present anymore. Emails are so much shorter. Meetings, they're off the calendar. They disappear. They get canceled. Everybody's mentally at a cookout, holding a paper plate, pretending that calories don't count until, I don't know, Tuesday. Hang out for even more.
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0: 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Thursday afternoon, the holiday weekend is straight ahead of us. Toby Knapp is my name, and right now across America, we're operating at about 43% productivity while at work because everybody's brain is already packed to hoodie, sunglasses, and potato salad for the long weekend. 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Hang on for more.
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13: Kesimpta ofatumumab is a prescription treatment for adults with relapsing forms of multiple sclerosis taken monthly after 3 weekly starter doses. 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
1: This song hits you, and then you start to remember a version of yourself from 10 years ago. I mean, the moments that you have when you listen to us. Wiz Khalifa, Charlie Puth, see you again. It's been

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1: You know, I was thinking about you while I was poking around on the internet. It's Toby Knapp. Oh, Thursday afternoon. Scientists, though, they say that looking forward to something fun can boost your mood almost as much as the actual event itself, which means that half the country is basically emotionally surviving right now. They're surviving on barbecue plans, dreaming of going to spend a weekend at a lake, maybe a beach somewhere, and the idea of sleeping in on Monday. Hang out for even more coming up.
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1: Hi there, I am Toby Knapp. It's Thursday afternoon, and it's time for us to learn something new. This is today's edition of Random. Let's learn something new together for a second. 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Random, right? Totally random. Species of mushroom, the bleeding tooth fungus, oozes a red liquid that looks like strawberry jam. Who knew? Random.
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1: Time for a quick moment that I think might restore your faith in humanity this Thursday afternoon as we head into Memorial Day weekend. Toby Knapp is my name. There's a guy in Kentucky that found a local elementary school staff had been on the down low, very quietly paying off kids' overdue meal balances with their own money. And so this guy in Kentucky walked in and covered the remaining debt for the entire school. Everybody. All of it. No cameras, no big speech, just kindness. Kindness showing up right on time. Let's be like that guy in Kentucky. I think humanity is counting on it. And we do have it within each of us, don't we? Hang on for even more music next.
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1: Tilby Knapp with the Thursday afternoon fun fact about Sabrina Carpenter. Did you know she placed third in a singing contest hosted by Miley Cyrus when she was 10? Sabrina was basically winning talent shows while the rest of us were eating glue sticks in elementary school.

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1: Earlier on this Thursday, I was thinking about you while poking around on the internet, getting ready to come in here and talk to you. And I saw this and I wanted to share it with you. A coffee shop owner in Wisconsin noticed somebody sitting alone every morning. Apparently, that somebody sitting alone had lost his wife. And so now at this coffee shop where this guy was noticed in Wisconsin, staff members, they take turns sitting with this man during slow moments. And they talk about life and everything just related to what it is to be alive and human for just a few minutes. It's kindness. Tiny acts of kindness. They really do keep the world stitched together, don't they? I'm Toby Knapp. Hang out for even more.
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14: 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That's why I came to Macy's. I found everything I needed all in one place. 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
16: Serious injury crashes happen every day on Columbus streets. The impact of a crash has a damaging ripple effect. Physical health issues, permanent disabilities such as hearing loss, dependence on others for daily tasks like using the bathroom, psychological trauma from witnessing the crash. By redesigning roads and prioritizing safety, we're working towards zero traffic deaths. 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
1: Thinking about a vacation? You're planning on choosing someplace new in Texas you've never experienced before? Might I recommend the Hill Country, Wimberley? Yep, they've got great wineries. No, really, they do. And if not Wimberley, Port Aransas.

0: 98.1 KDD. Chris Davis, it's great to have you with us here. I know this is pretty funny. A lot of people think today is the first official day of summer, May 21st. That's actually June 21st, but we kind of consider the unofficial start this coming weekend, right? One more day of the cash, a grand all day tomorrow. We'll get more into that here in a bit, but that'd be some nice extra spending money. Shibuzi, Sienna Spyro, Shawn Mendes, and more next.
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2: 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That is great.
1: 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All right, starting back one more day. Let's get you the cash for the holiday weekend. Top of the hour, 9 to 5. Chris Davis, I'm back with Dua Lipa for you. 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